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3: Today we salute the drummer, keeper of the downbeat, most curious of the citizens in the rock and roll town seat. 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
12: 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I'm a local stand-up comedian, and I'm so excited to bring you some news. 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
17: It's going to be a wash, rinse, repeat forecast as we get into our Thursday. More heat, more humidity, and a slight chance for a few pop-up showers and thunderstorms. But as we wrap up the week and get into the weekend, we're talking more scattered showers and storms. 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I'm meteorologist Mike Witcher from the East Tennessee Weather Center. And remember to always get the latest forecast weather updates with the East Tennessee Weather app.
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0: The Pretty Reckless, doing it Wednesday style on Hard Drive XL. The band is currently on the road opening for AC/DC, headlining their own gigs, and doing select festivals, including Rockfest in Cadott, Wisconsin, where I will host them later this week. Now, whether it's at Rockfest or one of these other shows that I do all across the country, please don't ever be shy about walking up and introducing yourself to me. I am not a fancy person, and I love every opportunity I get to meet fellow music fans and thank them for listening to me and the show and supporting all of these fantastic bands that we love so much. Plus, I will have 30th anniversary guitar picks and stickers, so you can get something for free as well.
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It came from the web continues our drummer salute in just a moment, but first on Hard Drive XL, Eva Under Fire. Title track of the recently released album Villainous, featuring Maria Brink of In This Moment.

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1: 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They love that.

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1: Check out all of the amazing drummers celebrating birthdays today. John Dolmayan of System of a Down is 53, currently over in Europe with the group. Marky Ramone of the Ramones is 70. Jason Bonham, phenomenal drummer like his dad. John Bonham from Led Zeppelin is 55. And Artemis Pyle, original drummer for Lynyrd Skynyrd, is 78. Chi Chang of Deftones, born this day, 1970, passed in 2013. Joe Satriani from Chickenfoot, who I just saw in Sammy Hagar's band again, is 70. Linda Ronstadt is 80. And the late, great Johnny Thunders, born this day in 1952, OD'd in 91. That's a lot of music in one day.
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6: It's going to be a wash, rinse, repeat forecast as we get into our Thursday. More heat, more humidity, and a slight chance for a few pop-up showers and thunderstorms. But as we wrap up the week and get into the weekend, we're talking more scattered showers and storms. 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I'm meteorologist Mike Witcher from the East Tennessee Weather Center. And remember to always get the latest forecast weather updates with the East Tennessee Weather app.
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0: 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Thank you. And it is signed Lisa Liston. Lisa, your picks are on the way. 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

0: Beatles from The Offspring is back as my featured artist. How come it's only Canada getting these upcoming Just the Punk Stuff shows from you guys?
1: Well, I think we wanted to try it out on some guinea pigs first. You can see it as they're lucky enough to get this stuff, or you can see it as like, oh man, if it sucks, those guys are going to be the ones to suffer from it. So we're going to go see how those goes, and it could be something that, you know, we take out and do, you know, a whole bigger tour. I remember seeing Iron Maiden play a show, big show, a bigger arena, and it was all B-sides. They didn't play any of the hits, and it was phenomenal. You know, great production value. I didn't know as many of those songs. I knew some of them, but I didn't know as many of those songs as I do the big hits. But it was great. Still a great show, and the fans went wild for it. So maybe we could do something like that in the future too.

0: Hard Drive XL music from Soundgarden, preceded by our featured artist of the week, The Offspring. Thank you to Noodles for joining me again tonight. I cannot wait to host The Offspring this Saturday night as they close out Rockfest in Cadott, Wisconsin. But I also really want to make one of those Canadian Just the Punk Stuff shows. Small venues with the guys going back to their punk rock roots. That will be a perfect night.
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5: It's going to be a wash, rinse, repeat forecast as we get into our Thursday. More heat, more humidity, and a slight chance for a few pop-up showers and thunderstorms. But as we wrap up the week and get into the weekend, we're talking more scattered showers and storms. 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I'm meteorologist Mike Witcher from the East Tennessee Weather Center. And remember to always get the latest forecast weather updates with the East Tennessee Weather app.
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0: under his skin, and it's time to get it out. 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
1: As a number of famous drummers celebrate birthdays today, it's a good time to remember that no one suffers more in the world of music, more than roadies, more than fans in a hot field at a festival, than the parents of young drummers. First, there's the cost. Drums is expensive. And if you ask a drummer how much you can spend on drums, the reply is usually, how much you got? Second, drums are not just noisy, they are annoying to listen to as someone practices. So please remember, behind every great drummer stands parental units with the patience of saints, a large credit card bill, and giant headaches.
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Kino from Deftones joining me from the Hard Drive Archive next hour on this anniversary of the birth of the late Chi Chang. 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
0: Lou Brutus has four favorite words. 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

Later this hour in the Hard Drive Archive, you and I will hear from Chino of Deftones on the anniversary of the passing of Chi Chang. 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
8: It's going to be a wash, rinse, repeat forecast as we get into our Thursday. More heat, more humidity, and a slight chance for a few pop-up showers and thunderstorms. But as we wrap up the week and get into the weekend, we're talking more scattered showers and storms. 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That's your latest forecast. I'm meteorologist Mike Witcher from the East Tennessee Weather Center. And remember to always get the latest forecast weather updates with the East Tennessee Weather app.
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0: Sleep Theory, doing it Wednesday style on Hard Drive XL. In just a moment, you and I will hear from Chino of Deftones in the Hard Drive Archive. I'm Lou Brutus, certainly looking forward to hosting Rockfest in Cadott, Wisconsin this week. It's that time of year for the giant festivals. When We Were Young already happened in Las Vegas. Aftershock will be later in the summer. One thing I will tell you to always remember when you are going to any large outdoor festival, especially if it's multiple days, pace yourself. I know when you get there, your initial reaction is to throw down. However, if you overdo it on drugs, alcohol, or the sun in the first few hours, you will ruin the rest of the time. So think before you do anything stupid.
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0: This is from 2020, where I'm talking to Chino from Deftones about working on the Ohms album from home.
1: You know, obviously I have guitars, bass, I have like a pretty good mics and mic preamps. So like, you know, I can actually record like real vocal takes here, which is something that I hadn't had set up for majority of my career. So, you know, I'd always have to rely on going to a studio to record, you know, if I was going to do like for like real takes of vocals. But now I've sort of accumulated enough like good outboard gear and that I can actually have like a really strong signal chain. And so, I've been like just like doing that. I have pretty extensive record collection. So I usually come down here and I put on some music. I sort of get inspired by things, you know, I'll sample stuff. I got a couple little drum machines, like kind of old school drum machines that I've been actually diving into a little bit more and learning how to use, you know. The technical side of things have always sort of been, at least for myself, like it's like left and right side of the brain. So my creative side will want to make something. And then when it comes to the technical stuff, I'll like completely get, you know, like engulfed in it. And then I'll forget what I was trying to do. So I'm trying to bridge that gap a little bit more, you know what I mean? So with this time off, I mean, I'm actually trying to, you know, use it wisely and kind of learn, you know, some of the things that I probably should have known by now. I'm using Pro Tools even, you know what I mean? Like I've had it for years and never really like, you know, just learning little things to help me sort of expedite my, you know, my projects.

0: Metallica on Hard Drive XL, preceded in The Rock by Deftones. Great hearing Chino Moreno out of the Hard Drive archive tonight as we mark the anniversary of the birthday of the band's Chi Chang, born in 1970, passed in 2013. That'll do it for the show tonight. Looking ahead to tomorrow, Noodles from The Offspring will be back as featured artist. My other special guest is Amy Lee of Evanescence, and our Hard Drive archive interview will be with Lizzie Hale from Hailstorm. Until then, I'm Lou Brutus, leaving you with the words of writer Dr. Hunter S. Thompson. Yesterday's weirdness is tomorrow's reason why.
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1: It's going to be a wash, rinse, repeat forecast as we get into our Thursday. More heat, more humidity, and a slight chance for a few pop-up showers and thunderstorms. But as we wrap up the week and get into the weekend, we're talking more scattered showers and storms. 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That's your latest forecast. I'm meteorologist Mike Witcher from the East Tennessee Weather Center. And remember to always get the latest forecast weather updates with the East Tennessee Weather app.
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1: It's going to be a wash, rinse, repeat forecast as we get into our Thursday. More heat, more humidity, and a slight chance for a few pop-up showers and thunderstorms. But as we wrap up the week and get into the weekend, we're talking more scattered showers and storms. 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That's your latest forecast. I'm meteorologist Mike Witcher from the East Tennessee Weather Center. And remember to always get the latest forecast weather updates with the East Tennessee Weather App.
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1: It's going to be a wash, rinse, repeat forecast as we get into our Thursday. More heat, more humidity, and a slight chance for a few pop-up showers and thunderstorms. But as we wrap up the week and get into the weekend, we're talking more scattered showers and storms. 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That's your latest forecast. I'm meteorologist Mike Witcher from the East Tennessee Weather Center. And remember to always get the latest forecast weather updates with the East Tennessee Weather app.
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1: It's going to be a wash, rinse, repeat forecast as we get into our Thursday. More heat, more humidity, and a slight chance for a few pop-up showers and thunderstorms. But as we wrap up the week and get into the weekend, we're talking more scattered showers and storms. 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That's your latest forecast. I'm meteorologist Mike Witcher from the East Tennessee Weather Center. And remember to always get the latest forecast weather updates with the East Tennessee Weather app.
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1: It's going to be a wash, rinse, repeat forecast as we get into our Thursday. More heat, more humidity, and a slight chance for a few pop-up showers and thunderstorms. But as we wrap up the week and get into the weekend, we're talking more scattered showers and storms. 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That's your latest forecast. I'm meteorologist Mike Witcher from the East Tennessee Weather Center. And remember to always get the latest forecast weather updates with the East Tennessee Weather app.
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1: It's going to be a wash, rinse, repeat forecast as we get into our Thursday. More heat, more humidity, and a slight chance for a few pop-up showers and thunderstorms. But as we wrap up the week and get into the weekend, we're talking more scattered showers and storms. 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That's your latest forecast. I'm meteorologist Mike Witcher from the East Tennessee Weather Center. And remember to always get the latest forecast weather updates with the East Tennessee Weather app.
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3: We were talking in a previous segment about how one of the unexpected things that's happening with the rollout of all these driverless ride shares is not that they don't drive right or that they don't respond well in traffic, although that's been part of the issue, of course. But the other issue is stuff happening in the back seat and there's no driver to handle it. We mentioned that there have been, just in Austin, Texas, since they rolled this out 9 months ago, there have been 100 911 calls. The 911 calls come from the company themselves who do the driverless taxi. They do it because the driver is unresponsive in the back seat. Like, they arrive at the location that the driver was going to.
4: The passenger.
3: So passenger,
4: driver.
3: Passenger, and the passenger is asleep, but they have to treat it like they've had a medical condition because they could have. Mm-hmm. The other issue is, and I didn't mention this when we got into it earlier, passengers will get out of the vehicle, go on about their business, but not shut the door. So then the driving company has to hire gig workers nearby to close the door of the car. I don't even know exactly what that means.
5: Like, I know there's sites where you would go on there if you need people to do things around your house or even like a graphic design job, but is there a category for closing doors in the middle of the night?
4: So you're saying they're going to like Fiverr and anybody who's at the corner of, you know, 7th and Main, can you go close the Waymo door?
3: I can't imagine how they arrange it, but it's not uncommon, they say. Especially, like you mentioned, you may have been drinking, you stumble out of the vehicle as a rider, and you forget to close the door behind you, and the car can't close the door itself. So then the company, who is monitoring all of these on video, has somebody remotely have to call to get a guy to come out who they have to pay to close the door.
4: They don't. Have you ever dropped a friend off and they didn't close your door and you just give it a little rev and the door closes because of the acceleration of the car?
3: I have.
4: Why can't they just do that?
3: You make it sound like that's a dime a dozen. Have you ever done that, Chels?
5: Yes.
3: Oh, really?
5: Uh-huh.
3: Okay.
5: I mean, I know what he's talking about, but Waymo.
3: Well, I understand the physics of it, yeah. But I've never had to do it.
5: Try it.
3: Okay. Well, if my buddy gets out of the car and doesn't shut the door, I'd be like, hey, shut the door.
5: Right. My kids don't always listen. They're gone. They run off.
3: Like, so you just go, and see if you can shut the door.
5: You don't have to do it so aggressively.
3: You're using
5: your hips a lot.
3: You do have to do it aggressively. You ever think about just getting out and shutting it then? That's interesting. Okay. Well, we'll leave that for another time.
5: Okay.
3: And by the way, two women have already given birth in the back of the driverless taxis as well. And these are all just cases in Austin, just in the 9 months that they've been around.
5: What is going on in Austin?
4: They just wanted free Waymo rides for the rest of their life. Because if you're pregnant and your water breaks, you're not like, let me get a Waymo.
3: You don't always know, I don't think, when you're going to deliver a baby. I mean, oftentimes you do, but you don't always, for sure.
5: In those cases, though, was that person like, they called 911 or the guy watching them give birth? He did it?
3: I don't know.
5: They passed it. Like, I have so many questions.
3: Remember, every ride is monitored remotely, so somebody would see it. So there's a guy watching you give birth in the back seat, but he's probably in India. So he has to call somebody and be like, there's a woman in the back seat. And she didn't shut the door. Get a gig worker out.
4: What's the cleanup fee on that?
3: They got to get a guy out there to shut the door and deliver your baby.
4: That robotic arm could check to see how much dilated you are.
3: Right, exactly.
5: They'll
3: tape measures. I don't know how they do that. Yardstick. How does that work?
5: A yardstick. A tape measure?
3: I don't know, Chelsea. I'm not a doctor.
5: You have two kids.
3: I know, but I don't know how they were figuring out the dilation part. That's all magic to me.
5: Hands can be involved before a tape measure.
3: Right, listen, just because you know how to shut the door by driving a car doesn't mean you know everything.

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1: You know, this was a path that I never thought was going to become a thing on the show, and it continues to be.
2: Well, it did it. I watched Pink Flamingos, and I found the actual, like, unrated version. I had to dig kind of deep on the internet, and I'm not 100% sure that I didn't commit a crime in doing so. My official review is what the, and I mean what the, what's the opposite of no animals were harmed in the making of this film?
1: This has become such an intrigue, apparently, for people. I feel like it came up, and I don't even remember. I'll be honest, I don't even remember why it came up. A couple days ago, 3 days ago, not sure.
3: When we were talking about going to see Jackass, and they claimed that it was the most disgusting thing ever put on film, there was somebody that called into the Fez line, was like, have you heard of a man named John Waters in his film Pink Flamingos? Yes.
1: 1972 movie, that's right, and it features, quote, a number of increasingly revolting scenes.
3: That's right.
1: A quote from the review, including all kinds of things like voyeurism, sodomy, gluttony, vomiting, rape, incest, murder, animal cruelty, cannibalism, zoophilia, castration, foot fetishism, and more. If you weren't with us later in the show, we also got this.
4: Longtime listener and first-time caller, I was unfortunate enough to catch the portion of your broadcast yesterday where you spoke of movie reviews and mentioned the cult classic Pink Flamingos by John Waters. The Woody and Wilcock bump apparently applies to our cable lineup as TMC aired that movie at 4:30 this morning. I decided to tune in and, God almighty, someone sent me a bowel movement.
1: I suppose when you hear that, if you're of a certain nature, you're like, okay, got to figure out what that is, because I don't understand what she's saying. That's a line from the movie, and now my interest is piqued. So then we got this call.
5: Just want to let everyone know where you can actually watch that Pink Flamingo movie. It is on Netflix. Also, longtime listener, first-time caller. Love you guys.
1: Now, appreciate you deciding to go ahead and take the dive because of this movie. Not correct. The 1972 cult classic Pink Flamingos, not currently available in the United States on Netflix. Now, maybe it is available in other countries where they tend to have different rules and regulations about such things, but you cannot watch it, unfortunately, on Netflix. At least that's all my research. So you're going to have to dig a little deeper.
6: I'm not going to do it.
1: Yeah, but are you not curious a little bit?
6: No.
1: I mean, you heard this, right?
6: Well, there's some
4: God
6: people
4: almighty, someone sent me a bowel movement.
1: You heard that, right?
6: Some people lean into that, and some people are like, okay, I'm not my thing. Not.
1: Okay. Really?
6: Yeah.
1: All right.
6: Chuck Diaper said he may have committed a crime in watching it. Okay? I don't need any of that.
1: That is true. Well, I'm just, okay. I just didn't anticipate that this would have the legs that it seemingly has.
6: No one did.
1: And speaking of legs.
7: Good morning. So, Chelsea, I was thinking about you in the shower yesterday, and I don't know if it does you or me any good. Probably not you any good, but I had to wash my legs 2 times because of the amount of dirt that I had on my legs. Granted, I was shoveling rocks yesterday, but the second go-round of me washing my legs, I thought of you. Just so you know.
6: Yeah, people thinking of me while they're washing their legs.
1: Speaking of things that I didn't think would have a run on the show, and that's had about a 10-year run.
6: Right.
1: If you're new to the show, there's a what I'll call an old wives' tale, because that's the only way I can phrase it without Chelsea really getting mad that she doesn't wash her legs in the shower. And that's become a trait that is almost impossible to shake. Would you feel like that's an accurate way to describe it?
6: Yeah. It won't leave me, and it's inaccurate.
1: Okay, so, well, in case you were feeling good, there's one more.
8: Yeah, I'm sitting in my car after a work dinner. Is this the number that I called to have Chelsea come drive me home because I'm too full to drive? I could use that right now. Just send her on over here. Thanks. Bye.
1: Another great character trait by Chelsea. Right.
6: I've really worked my way into your lives.
1: Dated a man who was too full to drive. So, I don't know. That's a side gig. I mean, you always talked about wanting to eat on camera as a side gig. What about offering dudes who are too full to drive a ride somewhere? Your own little niche drive service.
6: It's very specific.
1: It really is.
3: You
1: have to do a ton of work.
6: I'll just post up outside the Cracker Barrel or something.
3: You've had multiple men in your life too full to drive.
1: Just two. I mean, you feel like that's a lot.
3: That's two more. Have you ever been too full to drive, Wilcox? Because I have not.
1: No, I have not.
6: So. I mean, keep living. My habit.
1: Chelsea has that effect on you, so. Congratulations? Question mark?
4: God almighty. Yep. Someone sent me a bowel movement.
1: So 704-FEZ-3200. There's also what we call the talk back button. If you're streaming us live on the iHeartRadio app, hit that little microphone. That comes right to us as well.
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19: Good morning. A steady flow of traffic spotted right now coming down I-40 through Sevier County. Lots of radar out there around the Dollywood exit. As a matter of fact, you're going to see a lot of radar over the next few days headed towards the weekend. It's heavier than it was 15, 20 minutes ago on 75 southbound right now. Coming over Jellicoe Mountain. Watch for radar down through there as well in North Campbell County. Hey, don't let a slipping transmission make things worse on your car or truck having transmission problems. Come to AMCO Transmissions today on Kingston Pike. I'm Commander Chuck, you're on time traffic.
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20: It's going to be a hot summer day around East Tennessee with forecast highs topping out in the low 90s. Heat index values mid to upper 90s with a chance for a couple pop-up showers and thunderstorms mainly south of 40 and along the Central Plateau. 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I'm meteorologist Mike Witcher from the East Tennessee Weather Center. And remember to always get the latest forecast weather updates with the East Tennessee Weather app.
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1: Big day today, and you may know, you may not. Today is the day that the Will Ferrell TV series drops on Netflix. This is the one that we've all been sort of collectively a little bit concerned about. I know some people are haters. I am a Will Ferrell fan. I've heard so much negativity lately about him. I think it's so strange. I'm not 100% sure why. Maybe because I feel like he's doing more commercials. Maybe that feels like a cash grab. Maybe the commercials aren't as funny as you'd like them to be, and that's understandable. But there's been a lot of negativity about Will Ferrell lately. But this is the one where he's the pro golfer. Molly Shannon is in it. Luke Wilson is in it. It's a Netflix thing. It's called The Hawk, and he plays the washed-up pro golfer who's making this big comeback. So it is a series, not a movie. And it drops today. I didn't go to check and see if it's, hey, we drop one every week, or if they've dropped the whole series. That I don't have the answer to. But at least the first one, if not more, will be available today. What do you feel? And I'm going to go at this with an open mind. I do feel concern, but I want to like it. What do you think? Do you think you'll enjoy it? Do you think you will not enjoy it? Because I'm sure you'll watch it at some point here.
2: I am torn because all of the previews that I've seen is the only thing that comes to mind. He's
1: Fortune Feimster's in it. Does that help?
3: Yeah.
1: Yes. Love comedian Fortune Feimster.
2: I think the cast around him is fantastic. Sadly, this is Ron Burgundy playing golf.
1: Or but you Ricky like Bobby. Anchorman. You like Ricky Bobby. You like Talladega Nights.
2: I do, but I don't like it when you take this same character and you just keep beating it into the ground like, he's a dumb guy. He doesn't understand social norms. And it's like, yes, it was funny in Anchorman. It wasn't as funny in Anchorman 2. You would agree. And then it's the Chris Farley effect where you're like, fat guy falls down. It was funny in Tommy Boy, less funny in Black Sheep, and then really not funny in Hollywood Ninja or whatever it was.
3: It sounds like you've already made up your mind about it.
1: Well, that's what I'm saying. I said I'm going with an open mind. I'm concerned, but I want to like it.
3: I'll just go in and see if I'm entertained. I probably will be. I don't like. Will it win any awards or change my life? Probably not.
1: But what if it does? Maybe it will. Maybe you're going to be blown away by how good it is. Much like you may be blown away by the new show they just announced yesterday, starring Jaleel White.
3: Urkel?
1: On HGTV.
3: HGTV.
1: That's correct, Chelsea.
3: Is he going to build houses with Vanilla Ice?
1: Great call. Totally 90s House will be the name of the show. This is debuting in 13 days.
2: What?
1: So he and other 90s stars will renovate houses. Jaleel White, Brian Austin Green, Jodie Sweetin, Melissa Joan Hart, Matthew Lawrence, Keisha Knight Pulliam, Joey Lawrence.
3: I know all of them.
1: Premieres August 26th, and they will reinvigorate homes, raising $25,000 for the charity of their choosing should they win this contest. So it's apparently some sort of competition. They renovate homes that are stuck in the 90s. That's okay. The tie-in.
3: They're not like going back to the 90s style.
1: Correct.
3: That's a bold choice.
2: I was going to say. All right. My negativity, by the way, may be due to the fact that I watched Nation's Dumbest last night.
1: Remind everybody what Nation's Dumbest is.
2: This is a reality show / game show competition that's got Anthony Michael Hall, Ice-T, Hilaria Baldwin,
3: Carmen Electra,
2: Steve-O, where they compete to find out who's the dumbest.
1: Oh,
2: and it's
1: sort of the reverse
2: type of a game show where if you get booted off the show, that's a good thing because they're only keeping the ones that fail.
1: So then it automatically means they're trying to come up with bad answers. That's a tough putt, man.
2: I turned it off because I'm just like, when I saw Dr. Drew Pinsky is on the show
3: and he can't
2: answer elementary school questions. You're a doctor!
1: So totally fabricated and just scripted.
2: And just not good. And I was like, all right, I'm out. I can't.
1: Well, don't let that cloud Jaleel White's totally 90s house, okay? I mean, Jodie Sweetin and Joey Lawrence, it sounds like a treasure trove of fun. So that's the 26th, by the way. Hawk, the Will Ferrell, is today. All right, so moving forward, saw this headline. We don't have time here, but, quote, elderly woman surprised by racy new license plate. Stand by. We'll get to that next.
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6: Good morning. Traffic's on the increase with that volume up by the airport. A little bit early already here in Alcoa through Blount County. Extra time around the airport. There are lots of radar, not only there, but coming down I-40 throughout parts of Sevier, Jefferson County, as that traffic picks up now. 275 southbound over here at Woodland Baxter Avenue. If you need a plumber, one that does a really good job that's affordable here in East Tennessee, Google Wiz Pro Plumber Knoxville. These guys are the best. I'm Commander Chuck with your on-time traffic.

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1: Did you see this?
2: When Nancy Delastrito went to collect her mail, she got quite the surprise. A new license plate with her vehicle registration renewal.
3: And I looked at it, and I said, I don't think so.
2: The plate reads SQZ-A55, but from a distance, those 55s can be read as S's. Well, you get the picture. Squeeze blank.
1: When the reporters decide they have to go that route. You get the picture. Squeeze blank.
2: Squeeze blank.
1: SQZ-A55. She receives her license plates in the mail. Does that sound like a case of mistaken identity where someone else had those as their vanity plates and they got sent those by accident? This is a 77-year-old woman in a retirement home, by the way, and the story says, quote, she went ballistic when she saw these license plates.
4: Ballistic?
1: Ballistic is the terminology used, Chelsea.
4: That's maybe a little over the top choice.
2: Squeeze blank.
5: I don't think it's a case of mistaken identity, like she got somebody else's plate. If you've ever tried to get a vanity plate, they have filters on there that will filter out certain things immediately, right? Before it even gets to human eyes. And A55 is definitely on that list.
4: But we've established that different states, different rules. So maybe there's not the filter in hers.
5: But Maine used to have zero filter where you could have the F word as your license plate. And they're like, yeah, it's a freedom of speech thing.
1: And you may be new and think, why would you know what the rules are for license plates in Maine? It was notable. We've had these discussions in the past and found out that literally, I think, you could put anything at one time on a Maine license plate. F word. ASS, the real word.
5: Yep.
1: Kind of like what Kramer got in the old Seinfeld episode when he went to get his plates. You remember that?
6: Ass man. No, these don't belong to me. I'm not the ass man. I think there's been a mistake.
7: What's your name again?
6: Cosmo Kramer.
7: Cosmo Kramer. You are the ass man.
6: No, I'm not the ass man.
7: Well, as far as the state of New York is concerned, you are.
1: So the old lady at the retirement home is also the...
2: Squeeze blank.
1: Yeah. So I don't know what's happening there. Slow news day, I guess, is what I really think it is. And I think that's a positive for all of us. It's kind of like those days when Wordle hint is the number one trending thing in America. And you go, okay, we must not be doing too bad when that's the thing that we're most concerned about as a country.
5: Do you really go ballistic when you get that? Or are you like, I have hit the license plate lottery?
1: I would feel like that's fun, even if you are a 77-year-old woman at a retirement home.
4: And get some attention.
1: Yeah. And she, by the way, can't lose them. The state says she has to keep them. So she's, I guess, going to find out what happens when you roll around with that on your license plate. We already know, and this is not news, that STDs are at all-time highs in retirement homes. Mm-hmm. So let's not pretend that that action ain't already happening. So thou doth protest a little too much.
2: Right. Squeeze blank.
1: So I don't know what the moral of the story is, but I feel like there's... something that should be learned. That can only mean one thing.
5: What's that?
1: I don't know what it is.
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9: Good morning. Starting to build a little bit more down 75 as you come over Jellicoe Mountain through that northern section of Campbell County. They're wrapping up an earlier wreck. We had 75 southbound at the 142 mile marker there in Campbell County. Not causing too much of a backup, but still some flashing lights as you come down through that section of I-75. Hey, bridal season is here. 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I'm Commander Chuck. You're on time traffic.
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1: Weren't with us earlier on the show. We were talking about how finally we won't have to see previews for it anymore. The new Will Ferrell TV show has dropped on Netflix. It's a series, and it is, by the way, the whole thing has dropped. So it's not rolling out one by one by one. There are apparently 10 episodes of this new series called The Hawk, which is up on Netflix as we speak. So fingers crossed it's going to go well. But Woody was making the comparison that it feels like Will Ferrell kind of playing the same character that he's done so many other times to great success. If you want to talk about Anchorman or Talladega Nights, kind of the same character, maybe. I don't know. I'm not mad at it, to be honest, and I go at it with an open mind, but I appreciate those of you who've got your thoughts. You compared it to how Chris Farley had success with Tommy Boy and then successive movies where they continued to just do more and more of, hey, it'd be funny if a big guy falls down.
2: You know, I'm thinking about what Woody said about Chris Farley. You know, Fat Man Falls Down. That was funny the first time, but not the second time or the third time. Completely inappropriate. Chris Farley is a legend. But Chris Farley's career, the way you explained it, is basically this show. Unfortunate Looking Man Tells Bad Joke. It was funny the first year.
3: When you're on your rant, I did think of you. Keeps doing the same thing over and over. It's just not funny.
1: Yeah.
4: Well, how did I dare you?
1: Before we even get to the Woody part of it, that I 100% agree Chris Farley is a legend. And all of these, whenever we talk about the trilogy of Chris Farley movies from Tommy Boy to Black Sheep to Beverly Hills Ninja, I don't blame any of it on Chris Farley. It's the people who put these movies out, who surrounded him, who say, here's the formula. And we think it's funny when you fall down. And then so we'll do it more and more and more in successive movies.
5: Right.
1: They've erroneously identified what was great about Chris Farley. That was a piece of it, but it was a spice. And Chris Farley was so funny in so many different ways. It's not that he... Now, granted, I guess he could have said no, but at the same time, he was very high. So there were a lot of challenges there.
4: So who do we blame for me?
1: Yeah, there's very little excuse for you. There's no oversight.
4: There's corner office. I can't point to anybody.
1: That was his comment, by the way. It was funny the first year.
2: Tells bad joke. It was funny the first year.
3: We got to keep that.
4: You run out of words.
1: Yeah, there's just no way to describe it other than that.
3: Mouth and noise. Yet,
4: very succinct. Everybody knows that.
1: Right. And how does it keep working? Much like the Will Ferrell thing. Mm-hmm. It's still happening here on the Woody and Wilcox Show. By the way, nobody else needs to send us the story about the House passing the legislation to make daylight savings time permanent. We've gotten it, and I'll believe any of it when I see it. This has been an ongoing topic on our show, much like Unfortunate Looking Guy Tells Bad Joke. We talk about it all the time. Why don't we stick to one time on the clock where we can all agree? It seems like 98% of America doesn't really want to keep switching our clocks like we've done for so many years. And so was it yesterday officially that the House passed the legislation? Ooh. But it still has to go to the Senate. And then I don't know what else. You know how government works. I don't understand it all.
4: And there's been multiple senators. I want to say like 15 of them have said, I'm not for it. So it's going to be enough. Because a couple of years ago, they did this and the Senate passed it and the House didn't do its thing. And so I think we've just reversed everything this time.
1: I mean, if approved, it would be signed into law and we would no longer do the whole clock switch thing.
4: Yes.
1: Which is something that I feel like most people have agreed on. Rarely do any of us agree on anything together.
3: Right. Although my husband forced me to watch a video yesterday of a meteorologist talking about how that would affect people in different states and times and sunrise and this and that, especially in the winter when days are shorter anyway. He's like, well, some people, some won't rise till 10 a.m. or something like that. I'm like, everybody will be okay. You can get more on the back end.
4: I agree with you that when your argument is, but our kids will go to school in the dark. Yeah, there are some kids that go to school in the dark.
3: Yeah.
4: Let's get over it. And they seem to be okay. Everything's all right. And so I don't know why there is such a hang up when, Wilcox, you nailed it. Something like 98% of America agrees this is a dumb idea. including medical doctors who are like, when we shift these clocks,
3: right, everybody has a heart attack.
4: Yes, X amount of people have increased risk for heart attack. There's more car accidents. Mm-hmm.
1: Where else would we go for overblown stories about how the world's falling apart because we've switched the clocks an hour? I mean, that would ruin all of sort of television media for weeks.
4: Well, the TV news would have to work extra hard on those 2 days that they normally cover the daylight saving time.
1: So there is that to contend with. Well, we'll find out. I don't know when that happens. Would that be today? Would that be in a month? I'm not sure how any of that works. I should remember from the Schoolhouse Rock videos, but that's my thought on that. So appreciate it. We'll keep our fingers crossed. I'm just not sure I believe it.
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1: We mentioned that the new Will Ferrell series is out on Netflix as of today. It's gotten a lot of chatter leading up, so at least now the chatter hopefully will end or at least slow down. Now we'll get into the review phase as people start watching because the entire season has dropped. It's not going to be one of these where they release one every week. It's all out there, so you could binge it if you wanted to. It's the one where he's the old golfer who comes back to take another stab at it or whatever it is. It looks like a great cast, but there are concerns, and I mentioned it before, I feel like there's a groundswell of anti-Will Ferrell, and prior even to this show being announced. And when I push this button, you'll hear the call.
2: I personally can't stand Will Ferrell. I don't think he's overly funny, and that's the biggest thing I have with him, is he's the same character in almost every single movie he plays. He's my least favorite comedy actor, whatever you want to have it. The only exception is Talladega Nights, The Ballad of Ricky Bobby. I love that movie. That's one of my favorite movies, but I cannot stand Will Ferrell.
1: That's a bit of a phenomenon that you would love that movie but can't stand him. I'm not quite sure I understand that. As I try to unpack all of this, because I've heard other people say the same thing, there seems to be more and more people who are like, I don't like Will Ferrell. And I try to figure out, like, okay, because I feel like I love Will Ferrell, and I don't, and I, so I've tried to assess what that's from, and everybody mentions the movies. I will say the first time I discovered Will Ferrell, I think, is where everybody did. Saturday Night Live.
3: Yeah. Some people may have missed it or were on the tail end of that, and then you started seeing the movie.
1: Well, here's what I would say to those of you that hate him. Go back and watch Saturday Night Live Will Ferrell sketches, because they were fantastic. And I think that's probably the bulk of how I began loving him. And Anchorman, yes. Talladega Nights, yes. But there are Will Ferrell movies that I don't like. I know, you know, we've gone out on record. I'm not a fan of the movie Elf. And I know there's like a handful of people who are ready to really come at me on that. But so, I mean, there are ones that I don't like.
4: I think Will Ferrell is very funny, because I'm with you. I remember seeing him on SNL. But I think you could throw Jim Carrey into that. Right? He's a comedic actor where some people are like, I just don't like that style.
3: He's too over the top for me in comedy, personally. Like his serious roles better.
4: That's right.
3: My Jim Carrey feeling.
4: One of those things, like when he's doing Ace Ventura, Pet Detective, I'm just like, ugh.
3: It's too much.
4: You're so good. Why are you doing the, you know, air humping? And, you know, you're better than this. But you might say that about Amy Schumer. Right?
3: They have certain styles.
1: Very polarizing there, so you're barking up a tree on that one.
4: Yeah, but there are a lot of comedians, I think, that maybe even stand-ups where you go, not my cup of tea.
1: Mm-hmm. Well, and to say somebody plays the same character, I think that's fairly common, especially among comedians doing movies. Think, for the longest time, Adam Sandler was the same way, and he notably made a wild shift and did a lot of serious things, and everybody was like, whoa, these are great, and everybody ended up loving his serious stuff as well.
4: Eddie Murphy. For the longest time, he got stuck in that, I'm going to play every role on screen, and you're like, then he made that conscious shift, and he started doing more serious stuff, and we're all better for it.
1: I don't know. I mean, obviously, everybody has their taste. I'm not trying to convince you of anything. I really was trying to be introspective and figure out, why do I love him? Because there are movies with Will Ferrell in that I don't like also. But some of the sketches on Saturday Night Live are some of the funniest things I've ever seen. And so if you only think of him from the movies, that might be part of the reason why there is that hatred. I don't know. And again, I feel like he's doing more commercials now. And many times those feel, because you can tell he's trying to sell something. And it maybe is not, it's not the same treatment. It's not as fun. So that could be part of it as well. I don't know. I'm just curious about it. Again, I'm not trying to convince you. If you don't like him, you don't like him. That's your thing. But I am curious about it because it seems like there's more and more of it. 704-FEZ-3200. Talk back. This all came up because his new series is out today on Netflix. It's called The Hawk. So I'm curious what people end up thinking about that.
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11: WVLZ weather.
12: It's going to be a hot summer day around East Tennessee with forecast highs topping out in the low 90s. Heat index values mid to upper 90s with a chance for a couple pop-up showers and thunderstorms mainly south of 40 and along the Central Plateau. 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I'm meteorologist Mike Witcher from the East Tennessee Weather Center. And remember to always get the latest forecast weather updates with the East Tennessee Weather app.
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13: Good morning. Traffic's on the increase, coming down 75, pretty much on schedule this time of the morning out of Campbell County into Anderson County. Just watch a little bit of radar on 75, especially around that Caramel exit as that traffic volume increases Alcoa Highway here up by UT Medical Center as it continues to build on Alcoa Highway coming out of Blount County. 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I'm Commander Chuck with your on-time traffic.
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1: We're talking about the fact that the new Will Ferrell TV series hit today on Netflix, and it is one of these where they drop the whole series, so you could theoretically go and watch it all. This is the one where it's called The Hawk. He's the former golfer trying to make a comeback, something like that. Pretty good cast, it looks like, but it's led to the discussion of why Will Ferrell as an actor is so polarizing, seemingly, for a lot of people. And interesting calls.
2: I think a little bit of the dislike also comes from some of the activism, quote-unquote, things he does would probably turn some people off from him. Me, personally, I don't really care, but, you know, that could be a major reason.
1: Will Ferrell activism. Anybody?
3: He's not doing a very good job of promoting whatever he's trying to
1: I'm just not familiar with him being active out there pushing.

0: any sort of cause. There was a movie.
1: The documentary that he did?
0: Yeah, that's right. He did a documentary with his old friend, a man who had transitioned into a woman. This guy was like a writer on Saturday Night Live or something. And they traveled the country. Right. And it wasn't really a comedy at all. It was a documentary.
1: Will and Harper, it's called.
0: I didn't feel like he was pushing an agenda in that personally.
2: Well, some people would say.
0: I know he did get blowback from it.
2: By making it at all, he's pushing it. Some people would say that.
0: Oh, I'm sure there are some people, yes, who
1: would
0: say that.
1: But if you haven't seen it, Netflix is where you can. There's a whole section where people are verbally...
0: Yeah, no, that's Chelsea's point. Shocking. Of course, there are people who are racist as well. Yeah. I mean, there are going to be people who don't like all kinds of things that hopefully is not the norm or the majority.
1: But I don't think that's activism.
0: No, I didn't feel like he was pushing an agenda in that at all. I thought it was an interesting premise that he had an old friend who had been a man who then became a woman. And that's surprising. I think we can all agree to that, regardless of how you feel about it. And so they traveled the country and filmed it. I didn't feel like it was pushing an agenda in any way, but maybe somebody would. But I guess to Chelsea's point, for some people, that's too much already. Mm-hmm. So, I mean, if that's why you don't like Will Ferrell's movies, I mean, okay, you're entitled to that, I guess. I wouldn't even call that activism, to be honest with you.
3: Saturday Night Live, Will Ferrell was funny. Movie actor Will Ferrell tried to be forcefully funny, like the divorced dad who's trying to impress his daughter's friends. And it's just not good.
1: He has done quite a few of those. I'm the stepdad, and I'm the nerdy cop, and it's sort of that same sort of role. I get it. I can see it.
0: Well, I don't think he meant he was playing an actual role of a father, a stepdad. He's just saying that's that sort of cringy.
2: Feels
0: right?
2: Like it's too put on.
0: Yeah, right.
2: Whatever role he's playing.
0: Stop playing all these stepdad, divorced dad movies. I don't think that's what he meant, right? It was just sort of a genre in your head of people trying too hard to impress people and never doing it, I think is. But, I mean, again, I would agree that SNL was some of the best stuff. So if for some reason you're just a movie Will Ferrell guy, Google some of the best sketches. Man, there were some that were really good. And you didn't have to be around for that. I mean, we're not talking about 100 years ago either. It wasn't that long ago. 704-FEZ-3200, also the talkback button available to you.
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6: Good morning. Starting to build with more volume as we check it out live here in West Knoxville. 40 East and West over the top of West Hills. It's heavier than it was 15, 20 minutes ago on 275, especially coming southbound on 275 there in Woodland, Baxter Avenue. A couple of accidents in their cleanup stages. West Knoxville traffic's really starting to get heavy. Pillsbury Parkway over the interstate. Hey, don't let the slipping transmission make things worse on your car or truck. Having transmission problems? Come to AMCO Transmissions today on Kingston Pike. I'm Commander Chuck with your on-time traffic.
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1: We need to get some sort of big open for our diarrhea update. We've got to have like,
2: oh no,
1: you know, like, you know what I mean though? When we used to do the big like overly produced update, like the monkey update thing.
3: Yes.
0: And now. For Woody and Wilcox's 200-pound monkey update.
4: 200-pound monkey update.
0: 200-pound monkey.
1: Right.
0: Update.
1: So that was back when 200-pound monkeys were a concern for America. And now, every day, it's more and more diarrhea talk a concern. So we're going to need diarrhea update.
3: I don't want to call it diarrhea update.
1: So what's weird to me about this is, saw the headline yesterday that said, officials now believe that this will go through August. Mm-hmm. And yet, in the same exact paragraph, they're like, and they don't know what's causing it or where the source is. And so I'm like, how can you tell us it's going to go through August if you don't even know what we're talking about?
3: Right.
1: Does that seem weird? Like, how are you putting a timeline on something that you can't even explain to us? Like, well, does that mean at the end of August it's just over? Or do they mean at least through August, which is what I have to imagine they mean? We're not going to get a handle on this at any time soon. Maybe that's what they mean.
2: There's a hurricane season, so clearly there's a diarrhea season. We're in the middle.
3: You say that, but apparently, like, it is does happen more in the summer, this illness.
2: Because more people are eating
3: produce.
2: Fruit?
3: And yes, I think so.
1: By the way, as you look at the things that are trending across America, fruit is one of the top four trending things. In America. Just the word fruit. And when you go to figure out why, that's what it is. It could be one of the sources for the diarrhea outbreak that's spread across America, which every day is more and more and more and more.
2: And how do you feel that the third most trending thing is Red Robin closing?
1: I know. And I'm
2: related?
1: Like, Red Robin's got to be like, not all of them. So it's just some of them. And so the ones that are remaining open have got to be like, no. Boy, unrelated. Why do we have to have that news hit on the same day that diarrhea is in the top five as well? No, they're just closing because business hasn't been great.
3: Right.
1: Nobody's saying that the source of all of this is Red Robin, just right. FYI.
2: But the weird thing that I also saw is that I think it was the CDC said that outbreaks in Michigan, Ohio, West Virginia, and Kentucky are all linked somehow.
3: Mm-hmm.
2: Yet they don't know the source of the outbreak. I'm like, how can you say that they're linked if you don't know what the cause of the outbreak is?
3: Right.
2: Or do you know and you just don't want to tell us because as Americans, we don't need enough vegetables to begin with. You're like, dang it. We want people to be healthier. We want you to eat vegetables.
1: Well, they sort of allude to the fact that, well, it might have something to do with lettuce at Taco Bell, but we're not sure. We're not throwing Taco Bell under the bus. And so if you're calling that vegetables, then you're a true American.
3: Right. Iceberg lettuce.
1: The lettuce that we're all getting at Taco Bell is not exactly what I think of when we describe vegetables. That's all I'm saying. Mm-hmm. Not mad at you, Taco Bell. Love you, as a matter of fact. But let's be honest, we're not getting a ton of vegetables.
2: Have you had six servings of vegetables? Yeah, I had six chalupas.
1: That's right. Yeah. I had my gordita crunch, so I'm all good over here. So I don't know what it means, but it's at the heart of it, they're like still only like 20 people have been hospitalized. Maybe that number's gone up a little bit. Has it gone to like 30 or 50 or something?
3: It must be, because the state of North Carolina alone has had 14 people hospitalized, and Michigan has the bulk of the cases.
1: Okay, yeah. That has been updated. Because for a while, I'm like, all right, well, I mean, how much are we going to get into this when it's really just a case of diarrhea and then you go about your business? I mean, there are a lot of people who are like, I just call that Thursday, so I'm not sure why we're all getting up in arms about this. Is it just a slow news day, or what is it? And again, Red Robin, like, come on, guys, take our name out of that list. Yes, we're trending, but not for that reason. So, I mean, it's not like when the E. coli thing was a big deal, that was more concerning, right? Because people do die from that.
2: Yes.
1: Whereas whatever this is seemingly is an annoyance more than it is something that's going to ruin somebody's life. And if only Larry King were still alive to help us.
0: And now Larry King tries to say the words E. coli outbreak.
5: He's been litigating on this issue since the Jack in the Box E. coli outbreak. E. coli outbreak.
0: That was Larry King trying to say the words E. coli outbreak.
1: Kids, one of our greatest broadcasters of a generation.
2: Look at us in this glass house throwing stones.
1: We've never made a mistake. I don't know if anybody knows that, but that's a clean record over here.
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8: Good morning. More volume spotted here the last few minutes trying to get up out of Blount County up by the airport. Alcoa Highway, it's busy as you work your way up by Singleton Station headed towards Knox County. Leaving Blount County, it's busy now on 275 over here southbound at Woodland Baxter Avenue. Plenty of radar throughout East Tennessee. You're going to see a lot of that this week. Hey, don't let a slipping transmission make things worse on your car or truck. Having transmission problems, come to AMCO Transmissions today in North Knoxville. I'm Commander Chuck with your on-time traffic.
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1: Listen, I don't know if this is our tagline, because I would have heard it if it was, but there's nothing we like more than something that goes awry on the television news. And so many times it involves an animal or, God forbid, an insect. Well, no one will ever forget the weatherman who saw a cockroach on the set when he was trying to do the weather.
2: Oh, God. If that... Oh, my God!
1: Same guy as this.
2: Oh, my God!
1: That's the cockroach guy. Then there's the other guy. That's the guy who has a flying bug in his face while he's trying to do it. Then there's the spider. Then there's the rooster. Then there's the goat. And then there's the lizard. I've got a whole bank of these. And this goes over a course. I mean, those aren't, that didn't happen in one day. That's over like 10 years or so. Mm-hmm. But there's been another one. And what made this one so interesting is, and there's video, but it doesn't necessarily do us justice on the radio. The woman who encounters a cockroach live during a thing is unfazed, I guess, is the only way to phrase it.
3: And it's a lot more comfortable at this hour, but we're still in the 80s here in the valley. So overnight temperatures not necessarily dropping. And this leads to less recovery time from the daytime heat. And
1: so she's a real professional.
4: I have to hand it to her. She was really calm.
5: I don't know if she knew that was there at that point.
6: So those fly?
4: Yeah, they do fly. That's like a flying cockroach.
1: So you can't see the video, but this thing flies up, gets in her hair, gets on the microphone.
7: It's in her hair.
8: It literally, Chelsea, crawls up her chest, onto her neck, into her hair, and then lands on the microphone. I just tweeted this out.
7: How does she not feel it when it's on her chest?
1: She does feel it. She's a pro.
8: She looks down at the microphone when it's on her microphone, and like a pro... unfazed.
7: No, I would have continued with my delivery and use your finger, flick that thing right off you.
1: It is amazing to see her get through it without any of that, especially after we've seen, and I'd be the same. I'd be one of those screamy guys. I mean,
7: we know you.
1: Yes.
7: And cockroaches don't go together.
1: Remember, I almost didn't come to work one day because there was a cockroach in my car.
7: Potentially.
1: I did have to switch cars. Like, I was just like, that's it. I'm going to burn this car to the ground. It all worked out, but it was touch and go there for a second. So, yeah, I mean, I'm right there. She was amazing. And if you haven't seen that video, but take a look at it. There's something there for everybody. It doesn't matter whether you're a reporter or not. There's something to be learned.
8: It's weird that everybody back in the studio reacts more.
6: So those fly?
4: Yeah, they do fly. That's like a flying cockroach.
6: Oh, Eric.
4: It is.
6: Okay, that's our Rachel Menatoff, who is so professional. She kept her cool.
8: Afterward, you can see in the video, she's doing the normal thing where she's just like, get it off of me.
1: Are they surprised that a cockroach flew a little bit?
7: I mean, they thought everybody knew that.
1: They all do that.
7: Yeah.
8: No, not all cockroaches fly.
1: Look at the look on Woody's face.
8: They don't. Not all cockroaches fly.
7: I would say most of them do, in my experience.
1: The ones I've experienced do. They rarely do it. I feel like they only do it out of necessity. I'm also a cockroach psychologist. You just don't see it much. And I've chased them around, and I've killed them, and they don't even fly when you're coming at them. But I've seen the same ones fly.
8: While most adult cockroaches have wings, their ability to use them varies significantly depending upon the species, age, and even sometimes the sex of the cockroach.
7: You don't have your tone is unnecessary because what he was saying. No, all he's saying is he's surprised that a person can become a grown adult and not realize that some cockroaches can fly.
1: It's not do they all fly, and some of them, depending on their sex, does that mean if they just had it or what their sex is? Is it just laziness because they're like, man, I'm feeling good right now? I don't know what you're saying, but the point is those two reporters were like, what? They fly? I've never heard of this. That's what I'm saying.
8: So it's hard to fly with a cigarette. Number two, not this impossible. Happened in Southern California, and all of those newscasters are from Southern California, and so they were like, we have those here?
1: Oh, but there are plenty of cockroaches in California. You're not suggesting that there aren't, right?
8: Well, that's what they're talking about amongst themselves, and I'm like, come on, people.
7: There are no flying cockroaches in Southern California?
1: I didn't realize they smoked after sex, though. That's the part that is interesting. I wish they'd address that.
8: It's vaping.
1: Right, still, but it's so heavy.
7: It's still hard to hold in their little arms.
1: Yeah, I mean, how do you strike the match? That's not easy at all. So those are all interesting questions. At Woody and Wilcox on social media, if you're not already following along, if you're just tuning in, it's the incredibly professional newscaster who just lets a cockroach, I mean, have his way with her. And she doesn't react at all. It is very impressive.
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1: We always say you're more than welcome to call us for any reason, and obviously this is one of those reasons. A little tough to make out because I feel like he's trying to be on the sly as he's out in a retail establishment.
2: Hey, y'all. I'm in Lowe's. Just on, we need your decorations up. July 16th. Good God. Merry Christmas, everybody.
1: So, tough to make out. Hey, y'all, I'm in Lowe's, and I just realized there are Halloween decorations up. It's July 16th. Merry Christmas, everybody, was his message on the Fez line.
3: Yeah, I saw it yesterday, too. Halloween decorations, that is.
1: And by the way, and you're right. It's not limited to Lowe's, which is where he said he was. Home Depot, I saw the same thing.
3: I was at IKEA.
1: IKEA, okay. Mm-hmm. Didn't know about IKEA. Haven't been to IKEA in a long time. And by the way, my take on this is not, ooh, it's so early, how dare you. What it really is, though, is it does make you feel a certain kind of way, like we just give up on the rest of the summer. Mm-hmm. Like, I don't know, something about it, whenever you hit this sort of, we're at the maybe the halfway point of summer, if you will, probably a little bit beyond it, to be honest. But I don't want it to go any faster, even though I'm not still in school and all that. I know kids don't want to go back to school or whatever, but I want to savor, you know, what I think of as the dog days of summer. And it subconsciously feels like it makes you just feel like, okay, well, I guess it's over. And I don't like that vibe. And so I'm not angry. I like Halloween. It's great that you want to decorate and all that. I'm not, you know, oh, it's too early. But at the same time, I think there are things to this that people don't consider. I mean, they're shaping the mood of America.
4: It's just further proof that it's a constant struggle to try and live today. Right?
3: Yes.
4: There are outside forces that constantly are trying to get your attention to focus on the future, Halloween or Christmas or whatever. And if you've done any kind of meditation, they're like, try and live in the moment. Try and live in today. And you're like, I can't. They're already forcing Halloween down my throat.
1: Mm-hmm.
3: Well, I mean, just the state of today is sometimes not what you want to be in. You want to feel better and think about your favorite holiday and all that, and you hate the summer and it's hot. Plus, retailers are just trying to boost their sales in a slower period. So I've come to terms with it.
1: And somebody was like, all right, well, brace yourself. There's a store out there that sells Halloween stuff year-round.
3: But they're not open.
1: I know that. I get that. Well, no, there are some, I think.
3: There's a year-round Spirit Halloween?
1: I don't know. Is there not?
3: Show me.
1: I can't show you and won't show you, even if I could. However, online, whatever. Yeah. I don't know. I get it. But there is something to it. And I honestly, and this is maybe a stretch, but I relate it to the state of youth sports in America. America, where kids are forced at such a young age to commit to a certain sport. Like, you can't be 13 and being like, I don't know which one I like better. You have to have already chosen 4 years earlier. Like, I'm going to be a soccer player and that's it. Because you play year round and you play every day and you burn yourself out. And by the time you're 17, you're like, I'm done. And somehow they're all in the same space to
4: me. There used to be seasons. Like, you used to go to soccer season. And then when soccer season was done, you did baseball or whatever it was.
1: Basketball in the winter. Yes, exactly. You see so little of it now, and it's because of money, and it's because of the way they treat youth sports. And I feel like this is part of it as well. There used to be a season when you walked into your big box store, and now there isn't. And it's just sort of like, we're just doing this for money, and I get it.
3: Makes everything feel less special to me personally.
1: There you go. That's, yes.
3: It dilutes it all because you don't have a moment to really appreciate one thing. But I do love the Summerween is what we got out of this, because that's what they call it, Summerween, when you see Halloween decorations in the summer.
1: The term
3: Summerween.
1: Okay, you don't. Okay, I was like, wait, you just said you didn't love it.
3: No, I love the term.
1: You just want to say Summerween.
3: I do.
4: I just like to say ween.
1: All right, well, I mean, y'all can have that. That's all fun. So at least you found the positive. Glass half full. 704-FEZ-3200. Appreciate those of you that are out there living life and calling in to share that with us, even if it is inaudible.
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13: It's going to be a hot summer day around East Tennessee with forecast highs topping out in the low 90s. Heat index values mid to upper 90s with a chance for a couple pop-up showers and thunderstorms mainly south of 40 and along the Central Plateau. 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I'm meteorologist Mike Witcher from the East Tennessee Weather Center. And remember to always get the latest forecast weather updates with the East Tennessee Weather app.
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14: Good morning. Traffic's really busy out here in West Knoxville. Right on schedule, Pillsbury Parkway's crowded over I-40 as that traffic builds out through Hardin Valley towards Oak Ridge. Radar scattered down I-40 throughout certain parts of Loudoun County into Roan County. You're going to see a lot of radar out here for the rest of the week. Hey, bridal season is here. Shop local right now at Fountain City Jewelers, located in the heart of Fountain City next to Litton's. I'm Commander Chuck with your on-time traffic.
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1: We mentioned this earlier. There's a viral video that's circulating. It's up on our social media now. If you don't follow, we're at Woody and Wilcox, and it's a reporter who's out in the field. And this reporter has a cockroach crawling on her while doing the live report. And unlike some of the news folks who we've chronicled over the years who freak out, understandably, when there is a bug either crawling on them or near them, she does not flinch, doesn't address it. The audio of her just calmly talking about whatever.
2: Why do we not hear anything? Hang on.
3: Less recovery time, temperatures not necessarily dropping, and this leads to less recovery time from the daytime heat.
1: So that's just the report.

0: order and probably unnecessary to play it. When you see the video, the roach is on her chest and she's wearing a low-cut outfit, so it's physically on her skin.
1: It gets into her hand.
0: Crawling around on her chest, then moves to the microphone, which is a quarter inch from her mouth. She makes no movements, just keeps doing her thing. It's unbelievable. And I appreciate your calls on that.
2: Hey, guys. About the newswoman, I don't see the big deal. I mean, I was crawling all over my wife last night, and she didn't move either.
0: Equally gross as well, so.
1: and unfortunate.
3: I am not afraid of bugs. I mean, I go under houses 10 times a week at work. Bugs don't bother me. But when a cockroach starts flying, that is worse than seaweed touching my foot in the ocean. I go from cool, calm, and collective to...
4: There it is! Oh, my God!
0: Worse than seaweed touching your foot, you say.
5: Oh, God. If that... Oh, my God! There it is! Oh, my God! Oh, no!
0: It is. It's amazing to watch. Like, I may not be able to do it justice, the fact that she is not at all thrown, at least during the live report. And then when they cut away from her live, that you see her like, but she stays so solid through the whole thing. And this thing is crawling on her face, on her neck.
1: And people are like, well, maybe she didn't feel it. No, there's a point in the report where she looks down just like with her eyes and sees, oh, there's a cockroach on my microphone.
0: There's no way you wouldn't have known. No way. So kudos to her. She is amazing.
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8: Well, good morning. They were cleaning up an accident downtown. It appeared to be not injury, but it had traffic a little bit slow, mostly rubbernecking 40 West, right near 17th Street. Of course, it's heavy 40 East downtown in that same area. Out here in West Knoxville, still building 40 East over the top of West Hills. Plenty of radar all over East Tennessee. Hey, don't let a slipping transmission make things worse on your car or truck. Having transmission problems? 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Let them check out your vehicle there on Kingston Pike. I'm Commander Chuck with your on-time traffic.
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1: We mentioned earlier that today's the day that the new Will Ferrell TV series drops on Netflix, and they've dropped the whole thing, so you can binge it if you want to. This is the one where he's the golfer. It's called The Hawk. The other big news was, and they just announced this, I think, yesterday, that Jaleel White, yes, that Jaleel White, Urkel, is in a new series on HGTV called Totally 90s House, where he and other 90s TV stars redo houses as a competition. That's a thing. It hasn't hit yet. It's coming up later this month on the 26th. But the other thing is, have you guys seen all the trailers and stuff for the movie about the backstory on Rocky? It's called I Play Rocky, and it's all about Sylvester Stallone and him trying to get the movie Rocky made, obviously, years and years ago.
2: Yeah, the trailer dropped yesterday.
1: It doesn't come out, the movie, until November, I want to say. But as part of it, they talk about a story where when Sylvester Stallone was just trying to shop this movie, because he wrote and all of that, and then obviously ended up starring in the movie, mm-hmm. he had to sell his dog because he didn't have enough money.
3: Yep. Yeah, I hope they cover that.
1: I think they do cover that. That's why the story bubbled up, and I've never heard that story before. How's that possible if that's true?
3: You don't know the Rocky dog story?
2: You probably have heard it, and you just don't remember.
1: Sylvester Stallone was forced to sell his beloved dog outside of a liquor store to make ends meet while he was in his I'm not a star phase, and then later bought it back.
3: Yes.
1: For $15,000 or something.
3: Right. And he had to put that guy in the movie.
1: I've never heard that story.
3: I'm shocked that you've never heard it.
2: And the dog, by the way, also has a role in the movie.
3: In Rocky 1 and 2. That's his dog.
1: But before you get to him buying it back, which is insane, the idea that you sell your dog.
3: It's heartbreaking.
1: For what I saw was $40 or $50, something like that.
3: He said $60 in one interview, but yeah.
2: Well, you've never been outside a liquor store and somebody's selling their dog so that they can make a movie?
1: I mean, my God.
3: To be in that position because he...
1: Yes.
3: He needed food and he couldn't take care of him because if you can't eat, hard to, you know, you can give food to your dog.
1: The story was he was penniless, had two pairs of pants and a dog and couldn't feed the dog, beloved dog, but had to sell dog just to survive. And then soon after, the Rocky script was bought and he finally was able to convince them that he should star in it.
2: Yeah.
1: And then all of a sudden there was some money.
2: By the way, they were offering him like $250,000 for the script if he would just sell them the script. And he turned that down in 1975. I just Googled what's 1975 dollars. That's $1.5 million that he turned down.
1: He turned it down because he wanted to be the star. He obviously became Rocky, but at that time they were not offering him the role. They just wanted to buy the script.
2: Did you watch the trailer that dropped yesterday? Mm-hmm. It's
4: I'm Mike. Acting's what I live and breathe for. And I gotta have faith in myself.
1: So pause it for a second. This is obviously not Sylvester Stallone.
2: Right.
1: So if you haven't seen the trailer, this is a movie about the movie. And there's another guy, obviously, playing Sylvester Stallone because he's too old to play himself now.
2: Yeah. The when the trailer dropped, I watched it and I'm like, it's a 2.5 minute trailer. I don't know if I can handle that voice for the entire movie.
4: Acting's what I live and breathe for. And I gotta have faith in myself.
2: It's just a little too...
3: I mean, it just sound like him, but it's too much.
2: Yeah, it's like a... I'm going to say something controversial. Uh-oh. It's like me doing an impression of Sylvester Stallone for the entire movie.
1: That is, first of all, not controversial. And second of all, way worse than that.
2: Yes. How dare you?
3: You're not nearly that good at impressions.
2: I am.
3: Do you have a fever? Because no.
1: So you're right. I don't know. The whole story is kind of fascinating to me. So when I first saw there was going to be a movie about the movie, I was like, I'm probably out on this. But then some of these stories started hitting. And I was like, well, maybe I'm not out on this. But you're right. Listening to that voice for what I'm assuming is a minimum of an hour and a half, if not longer, because it's today. So there's probably 5 hours of it. Mm-hmm. I don't know what the runtime is. So I don't know.
3: It's a Peter Farrelly.
1: Which is also weird. Peter Farrelly, I think, only of comedy.
3: Mm-hmm.
1: He did, lots.
3: Something about Mary.
1: Something about Mary. Yeah, did he do Step Brothers, maybe? I don't know. He did a lot of those very funny movies. Mm-hmm. from 20 plus years ago. And Woody always brings up Me, Myself, and Irene. Yes, he did do that too, but maybe not the greatest reference. Some other things that probably did a little bit better.
2: Dumb and Dumber, there Shallow Hal.
1: Yes.
2: But he also did The Green Book.
1: I don't know the Green Book. That's not The Green Mile.
2: Ricky Stenicki.
1: Okay, well.
2: The Three Stooges.
1: Okay.
3: All right, thank you.
1: So
3: all
1: he's
3: right.
1: done a lot of things.
3: Yes.
1: And this doesn't seem to fall in that same category that I would buy. You're always welcome, 704. By the way, that movie doesn't come out till November. 704, Fez 3200, talkback button also available.
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6: Well, good morning. They were cleaning up an accident downtown. It appeared to be not injury, but it had traffic a little bit slow, mostly rubbernecking. 40 West, right near 17th Street. Of course, it's heavy 40 East downtown in that same area. Out here in West Knoxville, it's still building 40 East over the top of West Hills. Plenty of radar all over East Tennessee. Hey, don't let a slipping transmission make things worse on your car or truck. Having transmission problems? 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I'm Commander Chuck with your on-time traffic.
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1: Now I think we're all familiar with the video of the bison attacking the man wearing suspenders, throwing him in the air. Did anybody realize that there was chatter about whether they were going to put the bison down because of this?
2: No, I didn't hear that.
1: Because I didn't. It didn't even occur to me that that would have been something that they were considering. I mean, you know that, for example, if a dog attacks a person or you know, and all that, sometimes they have to put an animal down in those situations. But it never would have occurred to me that this thing would have led to that.
3: It always fascinates me when a wild animal attacks a human and then they take that action and they're like, we got him. That mountain lion that attacked that family, we killed it. Here it is. And you're like, how do you know that's the right one?
1: Well,
3: with the buffalo, they all look the same.
1: How dare you, first of all, racist. Second of all, they're not going to, the answer. But that was a headline last night, and that's when I thought, oh, man, it never even occurred to me that they might kill the buffalo because of that attack. Because he was just doing what they do. I mean, you came into his territory. Granted, they say the man didn't do anything that wrong, but still, you're out there in their game, you know, they're playing their game and you're in their way.
3: Is this to send a warning to the other buffalo? Right. Well, we have the death penalty as humans. Like, you shouldn't, you know, commit murder or we'll kill you. Is this like to send a message? Hey, you leave us suspenders alone.
1: Well, not a very good one then, because they're not going to kill him. So you're saying if they did, would it be a deterrent to other buffaloes? I don't know how well they read. I'm not sure.
2: Right.
3: They have a meeting, right? We're like, hey, what happened to Carl? Right. Oh, they put him down. He attacked that guy with suspenders.
1: Okay, maybe they gather them all together and they kill him in front of the rest of them. Oh, that's dark. That is dark. Why would I think of that?
3: They force the buffalo to watch.
1: That's what I'm saying. Yeah. Yes.
2: Good thing it's a little difficult to gather every buffalo in America. So.
1: Well, it's time consuming, but worth it.
3: Is that by lethal injection? Because I don't think there's an electric chair big enough to put them in. It's hard to get a buffalo to sit down.
1: Somebody look up putting the buffalo in the electric chair on Urban Dictionary, because I have a feeling there's something there.
3: You got to put that little metal cap on them.
1: Yeah.
3: Just not gonna fit on that giant head. Awful.
1: I don't think there's a. It's the usual way. I feel like it's some sort of injection. I don't think there's an electric chair.
2: Not a firing squad.
1: There's not a firing squad.
3: He's got a little blindfold with a cigarette.
1: When he always comes around to a cigarette reference.
2: Always.
1: That's the second time today.
2: The first one was after a cockroach has sex.
1: I don't even remember why that was said. But yeah, if you're just joining us, somehow we talked about a cockroach acting differently after sex, and what he said it had to do with the cigarette.
3: No, they can't fly.
1: Yeah, it doesn't matter. It's enough. We've made the reference. We'll move on. No, but the great thing is they're not going to put him down. Okay. So we need not have a buffalo-sized electric chair for this particular case. Now, maybe someday that will happen. But in this case, I think this is the right call, right? Yeah. Buffalo did nothing wrong.
3: Yes.
1: So, okay.
2: I mean, I still wouldn't wear suspenders in a national park, though.
3: Right.
1: It's a big job, because somebody's got to turn the switch on, then another guy's got to light the cigarette. It's like a lot of dudes involved in killing a buffalo. It's more than we need. So, luckily, that's not going to happen. So, we can all breathe a sigh of relief.
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1: First off, damn it, Woody. I sure didn't have a buffalo sitting in an electric chair like in the movie Green Mile with Tom Hanks in the background yelling, "Roll on two," on my bingo card today. And then now we're talking about cockroaches smoking cigarettes after the ba-da-ba-doo? Damn it, Woody, you suck.
2: So that's an odd call if you're just joining us.
3: Welcome to the inside of my head.
4: Right. Never know what you're going to get.
2: That was a reference to the good news that that buffalo slash bison that threw the man in the air that we all saw on video a few days ago will not be taken down, if you will. I forget what the exact term they used. It was an odd term that clearly meant they weren't going to kill it, but I hadn't seen the terminology. So the great news is, and as well they should let him live, they are going to let him live. There'll be no management action.
3: That's correct.
2: That was the exact quote that I saw in regard to not putting the buffalo down. No management action, which it's amazing to see the different terms that we come up with to not say, hey, we're not going to kill that buffalo. And Woody's wondered if it would have been via electric chair to show the other buffaloes, you know, we mean business. But then how does he sit? Then yeah. there's a whole thing. So now you're up to speed on that. You're always welcome at 704-FEZ-3200. Why the cockroach was smoking, that's a whole other issue that I don't even know I want to get into.
0: The Woody and Wilcox Show.
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17: It's going to be a hot summer day around East Tennessee with forecast highs topping out in the low 90s. Heat index values mid to upper 90s with a chance for a couple pop-up showers and thunderstorms mainly south of 40 and along the Central Plateau. 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I'm meteorologist Mike Witcher from the East Tennessee Weather Center. And remember to always get the latest forecast weather updates with the East Tennessee Weather app.
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1: This is one of the interesting things, and I'm going to stand by the word interesting on this, about Woody specifically here on the Woody and Wilcox Show. You may be new and don't realize this, but whenever anything happens with two things, a celebrity potentially farting on live TV, or the Octomom, Woody gets some sort of alert. Now, bear with me. About once a month, off the air, Woody will say to Chelsea and I, did you guys see that thing about the Octomom? Right. And I'll be like, first of all, what year is this? What are we even talking about with the Octomom? Kids looked that up and realized that there was a time in our country when this was the sort of thing that we all focused on. And maybe you yearn for a simpler time when someone who was nicknamed the Octomom was really captivating the imagination of the United States. But that just happened moments ago. Both of those things within a 30-minute period. Woody was over there playing audio that he found on the web of somebody farting on live TV, and literally he had said to us, do you see the Octomom thing? And I'm like, what Octomom thing?
2: Okay.
1: It's not even a thing anymore. She's a woman who had kids a long time ago. That's the end of the story, right?
2: I do get alerts when somebody breaks wind on live TV. Have I turned off my Amber alerts? Yes. On my phone? I don't want that.
1: You're not helping your image. I'm just going to tell you that right now.
2: Now, this is not political, although it did happen on the Senate floor. This is Chuck Schumer letting fly.
3: What's wrong? Now on Iran and the NDAA. When all the Trump
2: That one's undeniable, right?
4: Is it a new...
5: You'd keep your mouth shut if you knew it was good for you, buddy.
4: Is it a newsletter? Is it an app? Like breaking wind news? Like what is it?
1: It's probably like when you subscribe to a podcast or something, and anytime there's a new one, it just populates, right? Mm-hmm. That's how Woody is with celebrities farting on TV and the Octomom, which, by the way, are two separate things. I can't even imagine if at some point in the future the Octomom farts on TV.
2: I was listening to Woody and Wilcox, though. They said Chuck Schumer farted on the Octomom. Which, by the way, I might lose my mind if that happens.
1: I don't even want to know. I mean, just in a sentence, can you give me a sentence why you would even bring up the Octomom off the air?
2: She has broken her social media hiatus.
1: All right.
4: Oh, gosh.
1: You shut the hell up immediately.
6: That's a bunch of bull-ass.
1: That's the news, is that the Octomom has broken her social media hiatus?
2: To which I was, when I read the headline, I'm like... The Octomom took a social media.
1: You know everything about her.
4: Yeah.
7: Are you guys tired of Woody?
4: We're going to need it.
7: I'm getting real tired of Woody.
1: Yeah.
4: Octomom moratorium.
1: All right. So if you are interested, this is something you're going to have to take up with Woody privately. Whether
3: Iran and the NDAA. When all...
7: Hey, guys. First time listener, last time caller. This is horrible.
1: Amen, sir. Amen. I wish I could help.
4: How'd we get here, Colby?
1: Woody has some unique qualities.
4: And that's one way to put it.
1: All I can say about it. So I'm glad we're all up to speed on that now.
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1: I think it was this time in yesterday's show that we heard this call come in on our voicemail.
2: Longtime listener and first-time caller, I was unfortunate enough to catch the portion of your broadcast yesterday where you spoke of movie reviews and mentioned the cult classic Pink Flamingos by John Waters. The Woody and Wilcox bump apparently applies to our cable lineup as TMC aired that movie at 4:30 this morning. I decided to tune in and God almighty, someone sent me a bowel movement.
1: Hard to forget if you were with us. I don't think you could forget that one. And that came up because the new Jackass movie claims that it has the most disgusting scene ever filmed for a movie. Ever. And then somebody brought up, have you seen the movie Pink Flamingos by any chance? Which none of us had. And she's right, a cult classic from 50 years ago that apparently is beyond disturbing and probably puts Jackass to shame. Well, we got this call then last night.
3: Well, it did it. I watched Pink Flamingos and I found the actual, like, unrated version. I had to dig kind of deep on the internet, and I'm not 100% sure that I didn't commit a crime in doing so. My official review is what the, and I mean what the, what's the opposite of no animals were harmed in the making of this film?
1: I got to admit that based on, that's Chuck, I got to admit based on Chuck's review, I am now vaguely curious because what would he be referring to as far as no animals were harmed and this is the opposite of that? Do you think in that movie they are actually harming animals?
4: Yes.
1: Real animals?
4: Yes.
1: How's that legal?
5: Tell me.
4: I'll give you a number, 1972. So in that time, there weren't any laws that, like you see at the end of the movie, like no animals were harmed in the making of this movie. That's a recent thing from the mid-80s.
1: But what would have been the reason? I realize John Waters is a wild individual, and there's a lot of sex and a lot of scatological commentary and humor. But under what context would harming animals be fun entertainment? That doesn't make any sense to me. And again, I haven't seen the movie, so I don't even know what it would be.
4: It was designed to shock you. That's what it is. It's. I don't think it's about fun. It's about how far can we go to shock you.
1: But you're making that up, right?
4: I'm guessing, 100%. But I haven't seen the film, nor will I, because okay, so I can't handle it.
1: Full guess. That's all I'm saying. Because the way you present it, it always sounds like you know exactly what you're saying.
4: That's because I'm smarter than you.
5: That's what happens.
1: No, it's very dangerous.
4: That's what happens when smart people talk.
1: No, that's what happens when people are full of bull-ass talk.
5: That's how he's gotten through life.
6: That's a bunch of bull-ass.
1: So, I mean, I'm not mad at you. It's just the way you present it sounded like a fact, and you don't know. And now I haven't even seen the movie.
4: Nor will I. Believe me, I can't handle it when the CGI dog gets hurt.
1: No, I know. I get it.
4: So
1: I mean, I was the same with Supergirl.
4: Real?
1: Well, I don't know, but you don't even know what it is.
4: In the movie, she eats waste matter.
1: What does that have to do with an animal, though? I'm talking about the animal part.
4: You know, you think they're not going to fake that part, but they're going to fake the dog part?
1: But I don't know what the dog does, is the question. I don't know what we're talking about.
5: We don't know it's a dog.
1: Nor do you either, right?
4: No, I don't.
1: And we don't know it's a dog either.
5: I can't even think about it. I can't get close to it.
1: All right. Well, I mean, this is fine. It's kind of ridiculous to sit here and talk about a movie that none of us have seen, but it is fascinating that people now continue to go see it, I guess, because we've talked about it. But my interest has peaked. I gotta be honest. Some guy called in and was like, it's on Netflix. And I'm like, no, it's not. Mm-hmm. And it's not. I've double checked that. I mean, it may be on Netflix in other countries. It does say not available in your country. So somebody at Netflix has decided it's not palatable for the U.S. audience.
5: Right. I mean, Chuck Diapers had to go to the dark side of the internet to find it and may have committed a crime.
4: Right. Yes.
1: Well, and that may be accurate, right? I mean, you can commit crimes just by watching something.
5: Mm-hmm.
1: Fascinating. Not in 1972, you probably couldn't.
4: Right.
1: But today you might be able to. All right, well, good. I'm glad we had this really in-depth discussion. 704-FEZ-3200, talk back button, also available to you.
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Knoxville's Rock Station 93.7 WVLZ. Good morning. It's me, Dylan. Shinedown tickets. Do I have those today? I do. And parenting advice, or techniques, we should say, from Sean Penn. We're going to get to that today as well.

Knoxville's Rock Station, 93.7 WVLZ, Capitol Underground. Don't miss that on the weekends with Renna. And again, local bands, I know we've talked about this, but it's such a good deal for you. You got to take advantage of this. 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
3: It's going to be a hot summer day around East Tennessee with forecast highs topping out in the low 90s. Heat index values mid to upper 90s with a chance for a couple pop-up showers and thunderstorms mainly south of 40 and along the Central Plateau. 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I'm meteorologist Mike Witcher from the East Tennessee Weather Center. And remember to always get the latest forecast weather updates with the East Tennessee Weather app.
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moms, parents, and more specifically, dads with daughters. Has anybody come to take your daughter out on a date yet? And if they do hit the door, what are you going to say to them? Sean Penn had some pretty interesting things to say to the little man who showed up to pick up his daughter. We'll talk more about that. WVLZ.

Hey, dads with daughters, has anybody showed up to take your daughter on a date yet? Knoxville's Rock Station, 93.7 WVLZ. Sean Penn told the guy who came over to take his daughter on a first date, he said, quote, "Whatever you do to her, I'm going to do to you when you get home. Have a nice night." Can you imagine this little guy showing back up? "Sir, I rubbed her feet." 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My grandfather, hog farmer. Oh, man, you should have seen the look on my ex-husband's face. Derek, I still have access to my hog farm. That was my grandfather.

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Do you get along with your in-laws? Kenny Wayne Shepherd, his father-in-law is Mel Gibson. Yeah, he's married to Mel Gibson's daughter. They've been together, for a couple decades now.

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4: It's going to be a hot summer day around East Tennessee with forecast highs topping out in the low 90s. Heat index values mid to upper 90s with a chance for a couple pop-up showers and thunderstorms mainly south of 40 and along the Central Plateau. 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I'm meteorologist Mike Witcher from the East Tennessee Weather Center. And remember to always get the latest forecast weather updates with the East Tennessee Weather app.
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Shine down at Food City Center with Coheed and Cambria the 25th. I've got tickets for you today. It is not time to text in and win those tickets yet, but I promise I'll give you a chance before I get out of here.

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Knoxville's Rock Station 93.7 WVLZ, the Knoxville Cocktail Fest. This is coming up at Mill and Mine September 18th. As that gets closer, we'll love a chance for you to win tickets to that.

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0: Hey, parents, do your kids love any of the music that you loved when you were younger? Knoxville's Rock Station, 93.7 WVLZ. Proud moment. I was talking to my brother on the phone. We both love the Deftones. And from my niece's room, we hear this song.
1: Yeah.
0: He raised her right.

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Yeah, that's us. And it's also where we found your mom's number, so thanks. Knoxville's Rock Station, 93.7 WVL.

Would you want a license plate that said, squeeze my butt? Knoxville's Rock Station 93.7 WVLZ. I'm Dylan. I don't think I would want that, and neither does an elderly woman in Florida. Randomly got a new license plate, and that was it. We'll talk more about her. Non-point. 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
1: Good afternoon. Sure hope you're having a great Thursday. It's a steamy day with forecast highs back in the low to mid-90s. Heat index values pushing close to 100 degrees and a couple pop-up storms, but better coverage of storms Friday into Saturday. 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I'm meteorologist Mike Witcher from the East Tennessee Weather Center, and remember to always get the latest forecast weather updates with the East Tennessee Weather app.
2: 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We'll be right back.

Do you have a vanity license plate? I'm Dylan. I've never had one of those. Knoxville's Rock Station 93.7 WVLZ. An elderly woman in Florida randomly received this new license plate. SQZ. So squeeze A55. So they offered to replace it for free. I don't want a license plate that says squeeze my butt. I'm almost 77 years old. But her friends in the retirement community, they're like, hey, you might get some honks. This might be kind of fun. So now she has changed her mind. She is keeping it. You're in Florida. You're cruising up behind this car and it says squeeze my. And you see who's driving the car? Yeah, the look on people's face. I like this.

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We air that between 9 and 11. 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

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We've got Shinedown tickets today. My question for you is, though, what song is it that you want to see live? Jessica says 45. Ashley says Dizzy. Angie says Devil. Nicole says 45 as well. Mary says Spotlight. Rachel says 365. What do you have to say? And next time we talk, I'll have you text in for those Shinedown tickets.

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6: Good afternoon, sure. Hope you're having a great Thursday. It's a steamy day with forecast highs back in the low to mid-90s. Heat index values pushing close to 100 degrees and a couple pop-up storms, but better coverage of storms Friday into Saturday. 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I'm meteorologist Mike Witcher from the East Tennessee Weather Center, and remember to always get the latest forecast weather updates with the East Tennessee Weather app.
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Knoxville's Rock Station, 93.7 WVLZ. We're going to listen to Bush right now, but after this one from Bush, the new song from Five Finger Death Punch. And just a reminder, L.A. Lloyd's Top 30 Countdown, the best of the new stuff. Hear that Sundays at noon.

Knoxville's Rock Station, 93.7 WVLZ. Earlier this week, we talked about the fact that L7 bassist Jennifer Finch diagnosed with an aggressive form of brain cancer. It is incredible to see other musicians show up to support her. We're going to talk more about this in just a minute. 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

Knoxville's Rock Station, 93.7 WVLZ. L7 bassist Jennifer Finch has been diagnosed with an aggressive form of brain cancer. We talked about this a little bit earlier this week. She has dropped off of L7's farewell tour. They set up a GoFundMe to help her with all the treatment, and it is amazing the musicians that showed up and donated money. Some of the people from Bikini Kill, some of the guys from Pearl Jam, but I think the most notable donation, her GoFundMe is over $350,000 at this point. 10 grand from Bad Religion guitarist and Epitaph founder, Mr. Brett Gurewitz. 10 grand is what he gave her. I love to see musicians supporting other musicians.

0: 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Saving Abel, Tantric, the list goes on. 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
6: Good afternoon. Sure hope you're having a great Thursday. It's a steamy day with forecast highs back in the low to mid-90s. Heat index values pushing close to 100 degrees and a couple pop-up storms, but better coverage of storms Friday into Saturday. 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I'm meteorologist Mike Witcher from the East Tennessee Weather Center, and remember to always get the latest forecast weather updates with the East Tennessee Weather app.
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Yes. Knoxville's Rock Station 93.7 WVLZ Ralph is going to have an opportunity for you to win this afternoon. I will have another chance for you to win tickets tomorrow when we talk after Woody and Wilcox. 93.7 WVLZ. Thanks for listening. I'm Dylan.

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hot pursuit and fiery auto crashes. Some will die in hot pursuit while sifting through my ashes. Some will fall in love with life and drink it from a fountain that is pouring like an avalanche coming down the mountain.

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Thanks to Dylan for getting us here and the healthy way. Why, playing 90s and 2000s rock while doing yoga. I mean, I don't get down like that. Hey, man, if you ever seen this video of the White Stripes Seven Nation Army, you might notice it's like a frame by frame to the beat, kind of one, two, three kind of thing. I really dug that, man. Look up the video. It's fun. All right. Tickets for Shinedown coming up. Listen up.

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7: Good afternoon. Sure hope you're having a great Thursday. It's a steamy day with forecast highs back in the low to mid-90s. Heat index values pushing close to 100 degrees and a couple pop-up storms, but better coverage of storms Friday into Saturday. 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I'm meteorologist Mike Witcher from the East Tennessee Weather Center. And remember to always get the latest forecast weather updates with the East Tennessee Weather app.
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8: Good afternoon. Starting to build pretty good now through downtown on 40 East and West here at 275. It's busy, but it's moving 40 East and West over the top of West Hills as that traffic builds out of Oak Ridge right now on that Solway Bridge headed towards Philosophy Parkway. Hey, if you're having transmission problems with your vehicle, bring it to AMCO Transmissions today. They're in North Knoxville at 104 Sequoia Lane. That's in Powell. AMCO Transmissions. I'm Commander Chuck. You're on-time traffic.
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0: Kill Switch Engage 93.7 WVLZ. You know, they told me that I'm going to be giving away some tickets to CreepyCon, and I also have a pair of tickets to give away to go see Gwar while CreepyCon's going on over at the Mill and Mine. 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

know how that old saying goes, young, dumb, and full of 90s and 2000s rock, Knoxville. What did you think I was going to say? 93.7 WVLZ and the Food City Center have your chance to win tickets to see the homecoming of Shinedown with Coheed and Cambria, From Ashes to New, and DJ Rockfeed. And that is July 25th. Food City Center. 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
1: Good afternoon. As that volume of traffic increases right on schedule, actually, on John Sevier there at Asheville Highway, it's building pretty good already on I-40 at the Holston River Bridge headed out through Sevier County. Watch your speed out through there around the Dollywood exit and stop and go now Broadway through Fountain City over the ridge there in the halls. Watching that pickup pretty good. Bridal season is here. Shop local at Fountain City Jewelers in the heart of Fountain City right next to Litton's. I'm Commander Chuck with your on-time traffic.
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1: Good afternoon. Watching traffic increase pretty much on schedule over here on 275 up by Woodland Baxter Avenue. A little bit of radar north of Knoxville. It's been on and off up through there. It seems like all afternoon long on 75 as you head up into Anderson, Campbell County as it builds now. Alcoa Highway southbound passing UT Medical Center headed back towards the Blount County area. Hey, if you're having transmission problems, it's okay. Come to AMCO Transmissions right now. 8844 Kingston Pike. Let them check out your vehicle. I'm Commander Chuck with your on-time traffic.
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4: Good afternoon, sure. Hope you're having a great Thursday. It's a steamy day with forecast highs back in the low to mid-90s, heat index values pushing close to 100 degrees, and a couple pop-up storms, but better coverage of storms Friday into Saturday. 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I'm meteorologist Mike Witcher from the East Tennessee Weather Center, and remember to always get the latest forecast weather updates with the East Tennessee Weather app.
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5: Good afternoon. We got a couple of accidents in their cleanup stages. Building pretty good right now on that Holston River Bridge on 40 eastbound. As you continue out through East Knox County, watch your speed out through there around Sevier County, especially around that Dollywood exit as it builds Chapman Highway right now going outbound. Hey, if you're having transmission problems with your vehicle, let them check it out at AMCO Transmissions, 8844 Kingston Pike. I'm Commander Chuck with your on-time traffic.
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Getting older, Knoxville. I've been taking care of my feet, man, and I'm obsessed with these toenail videos of doctors just relieving pain and slicing off, and I don't mean it in a painful way, relieving pain by hangnails and overgrown toenails and blah. Oh man, I'm trying to keep my feet as pretty as I can this summer, and thanks for your support, Knoxville. Pretty feet matter. So does 90s and 2000s rock. 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

Dark New Day on 93.7 WVLZ. Well, this band I heard used to be called Chuck Under Fire. Now it's called Eva Under Fire. Chuck didn't get the gig, but he's here doing Traffic. We got the new music from Eva. We got the Traffic from Chuck. We got you covered, Knoxville.

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1: Good afternoon. Building pretty good right now in the normal spots on Alcoa Highway as it builds going southbound, mostly coming past UT Medical Center back towards the Blount County area. Stop and go right now, Broadway through Fountain City as it picks up even more on that Holston River Bridge with that volume on 40 East out through East Knox County towards Sevier County. Watch your speed. Hey, bridal season is here. Shop local at Fountain City Jewelers in the heart of Fountain City next to Litton's. I'm Commander Chuck with your on-time traffic.
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4: Good afternoon. Sure hope you're having a great Thursday. It's a steamy day with forecast highs back in the low to mid-90s. Heat index values pushing close to 100 degrees and a couple pop-up storms, but better coverage of storms Friday into Saturday. 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I'm meteorologist Mike Witcher from the East Tennessee Weather Center, and remember to always get the latest forecast weather updates with the East Tennessee Weather app.
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5: Good afternoon. The Highway Patrol is still working with this wreck out here in East Knox County. Just before you get into Sevier County on 40 eastbound, it's going to be just past Midway Road. It looks like a truck come disconnected. And you can get around it, but it's only one lane of traffic able here. It's slow go 40 east. Again, out here in East Knox County, just past Midway Road. That's around the 403 mile marker. Give yourself extra time. Hey, if you're having transmission problems, it's okay. Let them check it out at AMCO Transmissions on Kingston Pike. I'm Commander Chuck. You're on time traffic.
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Five Finger Death Punch and 93.7 WVLZ, Knoxville's rock station. You know what cracks me up are the people that go to the groups or Reddit or remember the message boards when Facebook wasn't around or MySpace, whatever, and they complain about a certain thing like how horrible the roads are in Knoxville. And then when the construction shows up in front of their house at 8 a.m., they complain that they're there too early. Same people posting. Ridiculous. Big L on the forehead. A loser.

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1: Good afternoon. Still working with this truck problem out in East Knox County. It's still slow go, 40 eastbound at the 403 mile marker. That's around Midway Road, just before you get into Sevier County. And boy, it's been slow up through here. Again, that's 40 eastbound around the 403 mile marker on this truck that's come disconnected. It's got traffic messed up pretty good here in East Knox County. Hey, don't let a slipping transmission make things worse on your car or truck having transmission problems. Come to AMCO Transmissions in North Knoxville. I'm Commander Chuck. You're on time traffic.

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Then you're going to go to 93.7WVLZ.com, and you're going to enter to win there. Those two steps will put you in the running to win 8 hours studio time. Hey, that's cool, man. That offer expires August 1st.

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1: Good afternoon. THP still cleaning up this wreck here in East Knox County on 40 eastbound. It's going to be just past Midway Road. They almost made it into Sevier County again on this truck crash. You're able to get around it, but boys, it's been really slow out here for the last 45 minutes on 40 eastbound here in East Knox County, just past Midway Road. Heavy with volume out here in West Knox on 40 east and west over the top of West Hills. If you're having transmission problems, come to AMCO Transmissions on Kingston Pike. I'm Commander Chuck with your on-time traffic.
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4: She was living in a single room with three other individuals. One of them was a male and the other two, well, the other two were females. 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

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You know, I really respect Lou Brutus. I dig him, but I now have official first-time beef with him. Dude ate my lunch.

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1: All right, wrapping up this Thursday. As we get into our Friday, we're looking at a little bit better coverage of a few more showers and thunderstorms with locally heavy rainfall. That's going to be the story on Saturday, with a chance for a couple of isolated strong storms Saturday with high temperatures near 90. 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That's your latest forecast. I'm meteorologist Mike Witcher from the East Tennessee Weather Center. And remember to always get the latest forecast weather updates with the East Tennessee Weather app.
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0: Disturbed as you and I get underway on this Thursday night edition of Hard Drive XL. I'm Lou Brutus. Noodles from The Offspring is back tonight, continuing as featured artist of the week. My other guests will be Amy Lee of Evanescence on her own and Amy Lee of Evanescence with Lizzie Hale from Hailstorm during our newest feature, The Hard Drive Archive. 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
6: All right, wrapping up this Thursday, as we get into our Friday, we're looking at a little bit better coverage of a few more showers and thunderstorms with locally heavy rainfall. That's going to be the story on Saturday, with a chance for a couple of isolated strong storms Saturday, with high temperatures near 90. 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That's your latest forecast. I'm meteorologist Mike Witcher from the East Tennessee Weather Center. And remember to always get the latest forecast weather updates with the East Tennessee Weather app.
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7: Yeah, it's fun to go backstage, sure. 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

0: 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They are a band I heard from recently, soon after we published our 30 songs from 30 years list. We were celebrating our 30th anniversary and we thought, well, let's pick one song from each year since the show debuted back in 1996. And Suffocate City from The Funeral Portrait was deemed the tune for 2024, so all of the guys reached out, which was very nice of them to do. If you would like to check out the list yourself, hit the Hard Drive Radio or Lou Brutus socials, or just go to harddriveradio.com. 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

0: Noodles from The Offspring is back as my featured artist. How do you balance the two sides of Offspring? There is the serious punk side and sort of the fun, goofy side.
1: I wonder sometimes if that has hurt us, that we do have such, you know, kind of varied moods within within our discography and with, you know, within any record. You know, we always have a tongue-in-cheek song on the record, and then we have some serious songs, and then we have some ragey punk songs, and then maybe a rock song. I wonder if that's hurt our popularity at all, but it's not something that we worry about because it's, we feel all those things. We love all those things. You know, growing up in punk rock, you know, I loved the Vandals, who usually were just pretty fun. The Dickies were usually just pretty fun. TSOL was just angry and scary, right? X was really artistic and really musical. Just the rockabilly punk thing was great. So we do have a little bit, we mix it up a little bit, but I think if you come to our show, there's something for everybody. And it seems like the shows are just getting better and better. And I think people are tolerating our eclecticness, I guess, more and more.

0: Bring Me the Horizon on Hard Drive XL, along with our featured artist of the week, The Offspring. Thank you to Noodles from the band for joining me every night. Cannot wait to see him and the group closing out Rockfest in Cadott, Wisconsin this Saturday. Noodles already knows. I mentioned it to him off air. I'm going to be looking for guitar picks. Luckily, he is still in need of our tribute guitar pick to the late Darla the Wonder Dog, the Darla Forever pick. I will have those with me at Rockfest. And if you can't find me at some show in person, just send a self-addressed stamped envelope. P.O. Box 361, Arnold, Maryland, 21012.
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